Nah. Jordan Davis, Turn This Truck Around. A fresh rotation of 50 minutes of continuous country just underway right now. Moving into the 8 o'clock hour, Trey Davison here inside the PV.

over the weekend. But now the jackpot's up to $599. Next chance for the race pool coming up in just a few weeks. 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

dug that one up for you from 2016. Tyler Farr didn't just disappear. He just kind of slid into that working country singer lane where he's busy, he's booked up, but not always in the headlines. I guess he's also signed on to Jason Aldean's label, Imprint Night Train Records. Tyler Farr right there for you. Continuous country, we are B99.9. Here's music from Little Big Town. It's called Better Man.

99.9, Josh Turner. And your man. Hey, it's Trey. What's going on? I told you I wasn't playing around. I've got some good stuff for you. I'm not kidding. Here's Chase Beckham. It's 23. B99.9.

0: B99.9, Bailey Zimmerman, Where It Ends. John Party, Heartache on the Dance Floor. Trey Davison here with you. What is going on with you? That's a call of law over there to your place. I think it's maybe a noise disturbance. Oh, that's okay. You got B99.9 on? All righty then. We'll let that slide. I'm sure Johnny Law would not mind. Catch Johnny Law on the weekends here on B99.9. Hey, coming up for you, let's see. I've got some Brent Eldridge on the way, some Ella Langley, and the hot new song from her. Eli Young Band, straight ahead, B99.9.
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1: All right, well, this is a little bit of a fun one today on Garage Pass. I work as a pit reporter for several of our PRN races at the track. And one of my responsibilities is to interview the drivers at the pre-race stage for our pre-race show. And out of respect, I wanted to ask a few drivers, hey, if I see you up on that stage, what's one question I shouldn't ask you? Here's Ryan Blaney's answer. What's the worst question I could ask you up on that stage?
3: What would it mean to win this race?
1: Okay.
3: Obviously, it would mean a lot. <You know? laughs> It's like, obviously, it would mean a lot. Like, what do you want me to say? Like, no, it wouldn't mean much.
1: I love how as soon as I asked that question, Blaney had the answer locked and loaded. He knew the question that he gets asked the most that he doesn't like to answer, and he's got a fair point. All right, let's switch gears to one of our other Cup Series drivers. We kind of have a running joke about it at this point. Here's Chase Briscoe on the worst question I could ask him up on that pre-race stage.
4: Just don't say a statement. That always drives me nuts. Like, ask a question. Don't be like, all right, Andrew, you know, you were out there ripping the top today. You stick the mic. It's like, yeah, I was. Like, ask a question. Don't say a statement. That's the big one for me. I don't care what you ask me. You can ask me anything. But the statement thing, it's like all you can say back is yes or no. You don't really get to, like, say an answer.
1: All right, both these guys have very fair answers. I'll throw one in there. And if you ever hear me say it, I want you to call me out on it. Don't say talk about. Throw a question in there. Anyways, for PRN's Garage Pass, this is Andrew Curlin.
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99.9 Luke Holmes, better by you. Now, here is something that I absolutely love this. If I was surfing around over there on local events on the B99.9 website, and I was looking under, what was I looking under? The local events, or maybe it was the, local events, featured events. Our friends over there at the Harvester Performance Center. Now, this is something that I really like, this one here. It's Evening with Kathy Matea. It's coming up on June the 28th at 8 p.m. This looks like a great time. Wish I'd known about this a little sooner. I would definitely be up in there. Here's one from Billy Dean, 1992. A little early in the 90s, but Billy Dean was there. And Billy the Kid, B99.

B99.9, everything's just going to be all right. David Lee Murphy with Kenny Chesney bringing it to you from 2017. I guess Morgan Wallen got faced with some heat last week for tossing a fan's phone during a concert. The fan's husband says it was actually my wife's phone that got tossed. And then she gave it to security, the security girl, to hand up to Morgan Wallen. And hopefully grab it and take a selfie. Some fan. Here's my phone. Take it up. Take a selfie on the stage. Right in the middle of your concert. Yeah, I'm sure that happened. Well, the phone was recovered with no damage. But what happened is Amy gave her phone to the lady to hand to Morgan Wallen. And he launched it. He said, I ain't taking a picture. Yeah, I get it. Security shouldn't be doing this. This is a security thing, but oh well. I guess she didn't get a selfie. She probably would have been better off if she would have just hit record and then just kind of recorded the travel of the phone up to the stage and then tossed it.

99.9, Justin Lynch and Mackenzie Porter. Just thinking about you. That's such a good upbeat feeling song. How about another one? Tyler Hubbard, 5'9", B99.9.

Southern Virginia's country station. How catching that small town Saturday night. Speaking of Saturday nights, Gene Allen brings you the best in bluegrass favorites. A lot of his favorites. He's got a big collection. So if you love bluegrass, Gene Allen's your man. Coming up on Saturday at 5 for the Saturday Night Stomp. All brought to you by Sarver Cleaning Services right here on B99.9. Loving some bluegrass. Gene Allen, he's got you covered. Here's new music now. The latest from Kane Brown is called Woman. B99.9.

Morgan Wallen chasing you, B99.9. Well, Ricky Van Shelton's Crime of Passion is quick, clever, 1987 story song that the guy picks up a hitchhiker, gets robbed, and ends up explaining the whole mess to the judge. Classic smooth Ricky. Big twang. Yeah, a whole lot of trouble under 3 minutes. Here's Ricky Van Shelton, Crime of Passion, B99.9.

99.9, Thomas Rhett, Jordan Davis. Ain't a bad life. Trey Davison right here inside the PVT studios bringing you all this music. This is where it comes from right here. And on the way, we've got some good stuff. I'll tell you what, I overlooked the playlist. I got rough with it. I grabbed it by the horns. I said, I got a playlist thing tonight. Whether you like it or not, I'm doing some good stuff for us. Kelsey Ballerini on the way, some Parker McCall. I'm also Zach Tomp, got some John Party in there as well. Also, Stevie Nicks angry at Keith Urban. What in the world could this possibly be? Well,

Well, we'll find out. Coming up for you. On the way right now, I want to say hey to Liam Falk and Diana Morgan. Thanks for listening to B99.9. Here's Cole Swindell.

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We're glad you're here. Thanks for listening. Here's Jason Aldean and Why.

I need a little space to think. And maybe we should start seeing other people. And baby, things are moving way

99.9. I gotcha. I gotcha. You thought it was going to be Steve Holy, Good Morning Beautiful. Well, you were wrong. I got you on that one. Brand new girlfriend. Speaking of girls, if you're a brunette, here's everything that Tucker Wetmore wants. B99.9. Oh, no.

Can you drag out those notes along with Parker McCollum right there with Pretty Heart? Angie Grice wanted to hear this song. She's listening to us in Collinsville. Thanks so much. Here's Zach Top, South of Sanity.

John Party, Head Over Boots, B99.9, Clint Black, Burn One Down. It is Trey. I'm not going to tell you on this next song what which one I can relate to. But I will say, he was talking about running from the cops, took the cornfield with a radio blast, and all right, that's it. That's the only clue you're going to get from me, but I can say I can relate.

Yeah, we do, don't we? B99.9. Southern Virginia's country station. Hey, it's Trey here inside the PVT studios. All right, somebody said, come clean, fess up. What was it that you had in common with Dierks Bentley? What was I thinking? Well, they say everyone can relate somehow to a country song. I guess that one really kind of is my go-to song when it comes to thinking about this story. Now, this is only between us. Now, this happened years ago in another state. So don't be trying to call and make some ruckus. Nice. So I was out. I had some girl with me out in this field. I don't know. What? Anyhow, we was 4x4, and my truck's pretty loud. And the song says, there Dierks Bentley says, by the county line, the cops were nipping on our heels, pulled off the road, kicked it in four wheels, shut off the lights, tore through a cornfield. What was I thinking? That's about exactly what I can have, what I can relate with that song, because that's exactly what happened. I was 4x4 and in this little, it was a big field behind this dump. And I was having a good old time back there in the back, and I saw some parking lights show up coming through the trees. And I turned the lights off, and I got real quiet. And it was a policeman. Somebody had called the law. I guess they heard the truck. And I had to back out of the woods, back into the road, with no lights on, by the way. Still trying to play it off cool. And I'm telling you what, I kicked it in four wheels in high gear. And then I was gone. I'm talking mud was flying all over the place. The last thing I saw in the rear view was the policeman trying to turn his headlights on and come on back for some more. He was trying his best. I don't even know how fast I was going to get away. I didn't show my face on that side of town or my truck for several weeks. Because, you know, I already got it. I already worked hard to get it muddy, so I certainly wasn't going to wash it off. I worked too hard for that. That was about 2 in the morning. So, that's what I was thinking. What in the world was I thinking? Oh, well. Thank you. I only live once. That's what I'm not endorsing anything. Oh, well. Let's get back to

Pierce, every little thing. B99.9. Well, I guess Stevie Nicks is pretty angry at Keith Urban because he did not invite Stevie to sing on his Yacht Rock cover, Magnet and Steel. Keith Urban says the full weird story about it all is that I guess his good friend is Stevie Nicks' guitarist, and he sent him to record the thing. He played for Stevie, and he sent a text saying that Stevie's pretty upset and angry that she wasn't asked to sing the song with you. And hey, by the way, thanks for picking me because I'm your friend. Now you got Stevie Nicks pissed. More trouble with the Battle of the Sexes. I would have probably imagined Keith Urban's had it up to here with the ladies by now.

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Before that, continuous country for you. 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Here's Sarah Evans. A real fine place to start.

99.9 Southern Virginia's country station. 1,000 Horses is that song right there. It's called Smoke. How are you doing? Trey here with you. Got you to midnight. You're welcome. I hope you have a good night. I'll see you back here tomorrow for B99.9's Thursday. One day away now from our Southern Fried Friday. I'm going to go on there right now. I'm going to pick out some good stuff for us. Get things lined up. Got to try to run it by management. Maybe I'll walk down the hall with the list and present the list to them and then kind of get caught up on asking them how the family is and the dog and maybe what they had for lunch yesterday. Oh, by the way, when are you going to go to the golf course? You know, kind of sidetrack them and then swipe that piece of paper away from them and be like, if they have any problem later on, I'll just come back and say, well, I sent you that paper the other day. And then we got to talk and I was going to ask you a couple questions about some of these songs. But I knew you trusted my judgment. I don't know if it'll work or not, but doggone it, I'm going to give it a shot. Have a good night.

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1: ABC News, I'm Brian Clark. President Trump signed the Memorandum of Understanding to end the war with Iran. This means the Strait of Hormuz will reopen immediately, and the president was asked about reports the U.S. is going to unfreeze Iranian funds.

0: have their money. We have taken their money. It's not our money. It's their money. And we froze it. At a certain point in time, I guess we're going to have to give it back. You know, if we didn't give it back, nobody would ever invest in the dollar again.
1: It's now a 60-day window for the sides to negotiate more sensitive issues like the future of Iran's nuclear program. Defense Secretary Pete Hegseth says the Pentagon's going to review American force posture in Europe as he delivered sharp criticism of NATO allies. He said it was shameful to deny the U.S. use of bases to attack Iran. Authorities in eastern Washington say human remains have been discovered in a house burned by wildfires, and millions of people expected in New York City for a Knicks championship parade today. This is ABC News.
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3: Here's your forecast for Rocky Mount, Martinsville, and Smith Mountain Lake. Mostly sunny and hot today. Highs in the lower 90s. A chance of showers and thunderstorms this afternoon and this evening. Some of those storms could be strong to severe, so stay weather aware. It'll be breezy even without a thunderstorm. Southwest winds at 15 to 20 miles per hour with gusts near 40. Lows tonight in the upper 60s. Still breezy at times on Friday. A chance of showers under mostly cloudy skies in the morning, then clearing in the afternoon with highs in the mid-80s. I'm Johnny Cottle on Southern Virginia's Country Station.
4: Thank you, Johnny. It's 3 minutes after 6 o'clock as you're getting going here on a Friday Eve? Right now, 71 Rocky Mount, 70 Martinsville, 69. 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

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B99.9, Southern Virginia's country station. Morning 7 after 6. It's Craig here at the PVT Studios. Coming up in just a couple of minutes, so you enter your day informed. Things you need to know. Morning. Here's

Scotty McCrary, You Time on B99.9 Southern Virginia's Country Station. Good morning. It's 13 minutes after 6 o'clock. It's Craig, and it's time for things that you need to know. First off, today, it is a Friday Eve. That's Thursday, otherwise known as. It is the 18th day of June 2026. Things you need to know today. I'm not getting real deep into a lot of the like hard news stuff, although there are a couple things that I'll pass along here.

0: Tom Dreesen, stand-up comedian. If you saw like stand-up comedy, 70s, 80s, maybe early 90s, he was performed at a lot of Frank Sinatra's concerts, stand-up comedian. He's passed away at the age of 86. His family announced his death on Facebook, saying he wanted fans to know how much joy you brought to him through the years and that he loved you all. No cause of death released, but he was 86. And then Davy Chase, actress, voice of Lilo from the Lilo and Stitch movies. She was also in The Ring. She's passed away at the age of 35. Her boyfriend had passed that announcement along. She had meningitis and a blood infection that led to sepsis. So wanted to mention those this morning. So then that's as far as we'll go with the hard news stuff. The frou-frou news, because we like the frou-frou stuff. New York Knicks have got their championship parade today. Now, the parade is free for the Knicks fans up there, up in your Big Apple. Cranes New York reports that some fans are paying line sitters $950 to hold spots for today's free championship parade. I mean, that's fan dedication right there, is what that is. Ace Showbiz reports the Toy Story 5 movie, which I guess that's coming out here the next, is that this weekend? It's expected to earn $140 million in the U.S. and Canada. During its upcoming opening weekend at the box office, it's expected to make another $135 million overseas. We'll see if it reaches those numbers. A lot of times they have these expectations for these movies, and they don't. Now, Toy Story 5 is a known thing. It's a known entity. There are going to be a lot of folks that are going to come see that. So this one may meet expectations. If not, beat them. May. Although it would be surprising if it didn't, because that's just kind of box office has gone here of late. Collect Media reports 10 strands of Abraham Lincoln's hair recently auctioned off for $3,500. That's a lot of cash for 10 strands of hair right there. The Stratford reports America's oldest man, Luis Cano of Linden, New Jersey, has passed away at the age of 111. He lived through two world wars, raised 10 children, and all he has 11 grandchildren, 5 great-grandchildren, and 2 great-great-grandchildren. That is a long life, 111 years. Goodness gracious. The Verge says that Apple's price increases are unavoidable. See? Another reason why I don't like Apple. Apparently, the culprit this time through is RAM, memory. RAM shortages are raising costs for the phone. Well, for the iPhone, the iPad, and the Mac. So, for anything Apple electronic, apparently. So, there's that. I'll end with this. I'll tease this, and then we'll talk about this in about 30 minutes, about 6:50. The World Cup, as you know, is going on. And I've got a report here from the Houston Chronicle. And it has to do with ranch dressing and the World Cup. And, ranch dressing is popular. And it's just interesting, you know, because folks come from all around the world to come watch the World Cup. Apparently, they don't have ranch other places. Maybe that's just an American thing. But I've got a story here that's pretty cool. So we'll share that coming up. So if you love ranch dressing, you'll appreciate this. But we'll have that for you about 6:50-ish this morning here on B99.9. So with that, you are up to date with things that you need to know. So stick around at 6:30. We've got local and state news with Lisa Rodman, Johnny Caudill standing by with your latest forecast. And we got all kinds of stuff to get into this morning. We've got Blackberry smoke tickets we can talk about. You can register for those a couple of different ways. Also, the America's 250 Backyard Grilling Giveaway. We'll have all the information on how you can register to win the grill and the meats. Coming up here on Southern Virginia's Country Station, B99.9. Morning.
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Local and state news with Lisa Rodman right after Megan Maroney. This is Beautiful Things.

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1: With news on B99.9, I'm Lisa Rotman. The Martinsville City Council approved the first reading of the fiscal year 2026-2027 budget with a split vote, discussing a proposed property tax increase and rising employee health insurance cost. Councilmember Aaron Rawls and Mayor Elsie Jones opposed it. Rawls suggested a 15% cut in school funding to stabilize taxes. Councilmember Julian May proposed consolidating elementary schools without job losses, and Vice Mayor Kathy Lawson confirmed no increase in health insurance payments for employees. The Henry County Sheriff's Office is looking for a man captured on trail cam during a breaking and entering incident in the Ridgeway area. During the incident, numerous tools and other property were stolen from the victim's residence. Visit the Henry County Sheriff's Office Facebook page to see pictures of the suspect, and if you know who that is, give them a call. New information is out after two 13-year-old boys were taken into custody after they stabbed another 13-year-old boy. Danville police arrested the boys, who they say started a fight with the victim, then stabbed him several times. The stabbing was an isolated incident. The three boys knew one another. With news on B99.9, I'm Lisa Rotman.
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3: Here's your forecast for Rocky Mount, Martinsville, and Smith Mountain Lake. Mostly sunny and hot today. Highs in the lower 90s. A chance of showers and thunderstorms this afternoon and this evening. Some of those storms could be strong to severe, so stay weather aware. It'll be breezy even without a thunderstorm. Southwest winds at 15 to 20 miles per hour with gusts near 40. Lows tonight in the upper 60s. Still breezy at times on Friday. A chance of showers under mostly cloudy skies in the morning, then clearing in the afternoon with highs in the mid-80s. I'm Johnny Cottle on Southern Virginia's Country Station.

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They are coming to Dr. Pepper Park at the Bridges. 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Morning. Here's Clay.

Zach Topp and I Never Lie on B99.9 Southern Virginia's Country Station. Morning at 6:44. Got about 16 away from 7 o'clock. It's Craig Richards in with you here at the PVT Studios. So I got into this a little bit earlier with things you need to know, and I thought, you know, this is a big, well, as far as it's a longer story, so we'll save this and talk about this later in the hour. So we're here, all right? So the World Cup is happening. And there's a report here from the Houston Chronicle saying that apparently there's a craze with the ranch dressing. I mean, we're used to ranch here in the old U.S. of A. Apparently, they're not used to that from other places and other countries, and it's a big deal. So big, in fact, that the TSA is asking World Cup fans to place bottles of ranch dressing in their checked bags rather than their carry-on luggage. Soccer fans from other countries are falling in love with the condiment, and they want to take Hidden Valley Ranch home. The TSA posted, who knew that diplomacy, that's kind of funny right there, could be achieved through addressing the obvious. Ranch is the king of condiments. The world is slowly discovering ranch pairs perfectly with pizza, chicken wings, fries, onion rings, quesadillas, crackers, chips, vegetables, and the list just goes on and on and on. And they say, are you kicking around the idea of flying home with your favorite dip? If you're traveling within the U.S., make

0: sure to keep your carry-on sauces. Carry-on sauces. To 3.4 ounces or less, and place any larger containers in your checked bags. Some heroes wear capes, others bring ranch. That was a post from the TSA, I guess. But yeah, ranch is a big deal. It pairs with a lot of things. Ranch is good. I don't care who you are. But yeah. Thought I'd share that this morning. I know when I remember ranch being a thing when I was a kid. It wasn't a huge thing when I was a kid. It was just another dressing. But man, when my kids got of a certain age, it was like ranch went on everything. You know, if they have a salad, of course, ranch dressing. But like chicken nuggets, I used to always have ketchup on mine when I was a kid. But ranch on your chicken nuggets, mozzarella sticks with ranch, yes, please. That's good stuff. See, I'm still learning and evolving as I get older. But yeah, ranch is a big deal. And apparently they're just discovering this outside the boundaries of the old U.S. of A. So there you go. It's 13 now, away from 7 o'clock. Stick around. We've got, what do we got? I know that's bad English, but I don't care. We've got Stapleton on the way, some broken halos. We've got an ABC News update for you at 7 o'clock. And before you know it, we're talking like 25, 26 minutes from now. Your impossible question, powered by McKinney Heating and Air. So we'll get into that impossible question. And I think today's impossible question does have to do with food. I think it does have to do with food. But we'll delve into that coming up in just a couple of minutes, all right? You're waking up. It's Craig and Company on B99.9. Morning.
1: Hey, Dad, I'm back. 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

0: And that he would resume fighting if Iran does not, quote, behave.
1: After some European allies refused to allow U.S. forces to launch attacks on Iran from their bases, Pentagon Chief Pete Hegseth said the U.S. will review its military presence in Europe. Millions expected in New York City today for a ticker tape parade for the NBA champion Knicks. This is ABC News.
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5: Here's your forecast for Rocky Mount, Martinsville, and Smith Mountain Lake. Mostly sunny and hot today. Highs in the lower 90s. A chance of showers and thunderstorms this afternoon and this evening. Some of those storms could be strong to severe, so stay weather aware. It'll be breezy even without a thunderstorm. Southwest winds at 15 to 20 miles per hour with gusts near 40. Lows tonight in the upper 60s. Still breezy at times on Friday. A chance of showers under mostly cloudy skies in the morning, then clearing in the afternoon with highs in the mid-80s. I'm Johnny Cottle on Southern Virginia's Country Station.
6: Thank you, Johnny. It's 3 minutes after 7 o'clock, 72 this morning in Rocky Mount, 71 Martinsville, partly sunny at 70 here with the station playing Southern Virginia's Country.

0: That is Luke Combs. It's called Be By You. I every time I say the name of that song, I'm thinking Blue By You. And I don't know why. I can't help. It's just one of them things my mind does.
1: There you go.
0: B99.9, Southern Virginia's country station morning. We got about 7 after 7. It's Craig and Big D.
1: In the house.
0: What day is it?
1: It is Friday Eve, Craig.
0: It is Friday Eve. That means tomorrow is...
1: Yeah, Friday.
0: Friday, yeah. Southern Fried Friday coming up for you.
1: Love it.
0: On the morrow.
1: Yes.
0: And things have warmed up a bit. I mean, it was warmer yesterday.
1: Yeah.
0: What was the day before you? Tuesday. Tuesday was a little cool.
1: Yeah, Tuesday was.
0: Up in my neck of the woods, it was, I think we got into the mid-70s, maybe.
1: Yeah.
0: On that particular day. But it's supposed to be back up in... 90-ish today.
1: Back to summer.
0: Yeah, back to summer. So up around 90 today, and then tomorrow, it's going to be a little cooler tomorrow, only 83 over high. So
1: up and down.
0: Up and down. And then Saturday, 85, 89 for Sunday. So right back into the throes of summertime.
1: That's right.
0: So, yeah.
1: Yeah, and Sunday's Father's Day, right?
0: It is. Sunday is Father's Day.
1: There you go.
0: I've got a story here about Father's Day.
1: Okay.
0: We'll share. Talking about spending on Father's Day.
1: Mm.
0: So is Dad going to cash in this year or not? We'll get into that coming up a little bit later on this hour.
1: Gotcha.
0: We've got your impossible question coming up as well. As always, powered by McKenna Heating and Air.
1: Yes.
0: We'll do that in just a couple of minutes. Answer the question correctly, you'll be in the running for the swag. Morning, here's Tracy Lords. Can't Break It to My Heart on B99.9.

0: That is Little Big Town's Girl Crush. B99.9, the best of the legends, the best of today. Good morning. About a quarter after seven, Craig and Big D.
1: In the house.
0: And it is time for your impossible question, Big D. And I looked at it earlier. So it's already been screened.
1: It's been screened?
0: It has been.
1: Okay. It is approved.
0: Doesn't always happen.
1: I got you.
0: But it happened this morning.
1: I got you.
0: I perused.
1: Perused?
0: Yes.
1: I like that.
0: Well, I just scrolled through there to make sure it was a decent question for today.
1: I got you.
0: And it is because it has to do with food.
1: Okay.
0: Ooh. And your phone.
1: Food and phone.
0: Food okay. and phone.
1: Okay.
0: Something a lot of folks are fond of.
1: Yes.
0: So the question today is always powered by McKinney Heating and Air. Answer correctly, you'll be in the running for the swag, which includes that B99.9 legacy hat and some other stuff.
1: Right.
0: 19% of people use their phone for this food purpose. What is it?
1: Okay.
0: If you know the answer, I want you to call us, 276-629-9999. We're calling in today. Past few days, we did a texting.
1: I got you.
0: I don't like to leave my texters out. Yeah, I mean, we like to switch it up every now and then.
1: Exactly.
0: And have them, you know, text in.
1: Yeah, both sides of the fence.
0: Yeah, but today it's call in. Gotcha. Call in for your shot.
1: Okay.
0: 276-629-9999. If you know the answer, 19% of people use their phone for this food purpose. What is it? That's your impossible question, powered by McKinney Heating and Air. If you know the answer, give us a holla. Stick around. Got some Florida Georgia Line coming up for you next. Good luck.
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0: Florida Georgia Line and Cruise. B99.9, Southern Virginia's country station. We have had some cruising weather here lately. It's been kind of nice. We don't watch. It's going to get like really, really, really, really, really dry again.
1: Yeah, I know.
0: Because it's I've been having to water stuff.
1: Exactly.
0: I don't like having to water stuff.
1: No, I don't either. Yeah.
0: I like Mother Nature to do the watering for me.
1: Exactly. Yeah.
0: Because when I have to water it, I got to yank the garden hose out. And I got one patch of got water in the back. And then I got one patch of got water in the front.
1: Right. They got to move it around.
0: So then I got to drag the hose around everywhere.
1: Exactly.
0: And I got two hoses hooked together.
1: That's what I got. Yeah.
0: So they're heavy.
1: Yeah.
0: And it's just, there he goes again complaining he ain't ever, he's always fussing about something. I don't know about that boy on the radio. Oh, mercy. Never happy, is he? Impossible question time here at B99.9. The Impossible Question is always powered by McKinney Heating and Air. And Big D, our question today has to do with our phones and food.
1: I say.
0: F-U-D-E, food. 19% of people use their phone for this food purpose. What is it? If you think you know the answer this morning, looking for you to call me. 276-629-9999. What do you think it is?
2: Good morning. I'd say ordering their food.
0: Ordering their food. That's a great guess, but no, not ordering their food. Try me again. Morning, B99.9.
3: Is it taking?

0: help read a menu.
1: To help read a menu. I've done that myself when I forgot my glasses. That is a great guess, but not the one I'm looking for. Try me again. Morning, B99.9.
2: How about recipes?
1: Hey! The receipts. Yes, it is recipes. 19% of people use their phone to look up recipes. What's your name?
2: David Bowles.
1: David, where are you calling from this morning, my friend?
2: Rocky Mount.
1: All right, David, for that correct answer, you're in the running for the swag, which includes that B99.9 Legacy hat. So you look up recipes on your phone, do you?
2: Yes, sir, and I send them to my wife.
1: All right, David, we'll make it official. You tell everybody who plays Southern Virginia's country.
2: B99.9.
1: Absolutely right, my friends.
3: So that's right.
1: We've got Dave's name on the list now for the swag. We'll draw for that tomorrow morning. And somebody's going to win the cool stuff.
3: Yeah, man.
1: So, do you do a lot of cooking? I don't know if I've ever asked you. Do you cook?
3: Yeah, I do like to cook.
1: Okay.
3: Yeah, I cooked supper last night.
1: Well, some guys do and some guys don't.
3: That's right.
1: And I do from time to time. Uh-huh. My wife's much better cook than I am.
3: I got you.
1: But I do. There are certain things that I make that mm-hmm. I can.
3: You got your specialties.
1: I can do more than cereal and popcorn and toast.
3: Okay.
1: I can do a little more than that.
3: Well, that's good.
1: I mean, you know, but yeah.
3: Yeah.
1: And I do, like, I'll make breakfast sometimes on the weekend.
3: Sure.
1: Like biscuits and gravy and, mm-hmm. you know, bacon and stuff like that. And so I do it so infrequently that I forget, you know, like I think of my grandma.
3: Right.
1: And she never measured anything.
3: Yeah.
1: And she never looked at anything. She right. just made biscuits.
3: Right.
1: And just bam, she just did it.
3: Yeah.
1: Yeah, I can't do that.
3: A pinch of this.
1: And she never measured anything. She just poured it in there.
3: Right.
1: I mean, you're spooned it in or whatever.
3: Right.
1: So I can't do that. I have to follow the recipe. So I'm sitting in there in the kitchen at the island with my phone, and I'm you know, looking at it.
3: Got it.
1: And my constructions.
3: Yeah. You got to get the exact amount.
1: Yeah.
3: Is that correct?
1: I do.
3: Yeah.
1: You know, because I'm particular.
3: I see.
1: So
3: yeah, my grandmother, you know, she's like that, and you know, he can cook, and so I learned from both sides, so to speak.
1: Yeah,
3: yeah, there you go.
1: I had the worst trouble with gravy for years. I could not make gravy. I could not, and then I got to where I could make sausage gravy, and that was fairly easy. That turned out good every time.
3: Gotcha.
1: I tried gravy a time or two with like bacon grease. Mm-hmm. Didn't like that. It was like

0: sat on the floor for the dog, and it just looked at me like, really?
1: I got you.
0: I mean, come on, man. I could do better than that, and I don't have thumbs.
1: Yeah, so, yeah, my gravy's inconsistent. I mean, sometimes it's, you know, it usually tastes good, but sometimes it's thin. Sometimes, you know, you can lay brick with it, you know.
0: Yeah. So I got the gravy down pretty good.
1: That's good.
0: And for the first time here this past weekend, I made just regular, without meat in it, gravy, right. White gravy. So, and that turned out all right. It was it was good and edible. So, anyway.
1: I got you.
0: Hey, can you tell I'm hungry this morning?
1: Yeah, man.
0: We're talking about food, and I just, can you tell it's one of my favorite subjects?
1: Heck yeah.
0: I mean, it kind of is. But, yeah. Well, I mean, you got to have it.
1: You got to eat.
0: Got to. I mean, I haven't figured out a way not to eat and still hang around this place. Good morning to you. Local and state news. Lisa Rodman standing by. That's coming up next.

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1: With news on B99.9, I'm Lisa Rotman. The Henry County Sheriff's Office is looking for a man captured on trail cam during a breaking and entering incident in the Ridgeway area. During the incident, numerous tools and other property were stolen from the victim's residence. Visit the Henry County Sheriff's Office Facebook page to see pictures of the suspect, and if you know who that is, give them a call. The Martinsville City Council approved the first reading of the fiscal year 2026-2027 budget with a split vote. Council member Aaron Rawls and Mayor Elsie Jones opposed it. Rawls suggested a 15% cut in school funding to stabilize taxes. Council member Julian May proposed consolidating elementary schools.

0: schools without job losses, and Vice Mayor Kathy Lawson confirmed no increase in health insurance payments for employees. The SPCA of Martinsville and Henry County is hosting a special adoption event through June 23rd, offering reduced fees for $20 for adult dogs and $50 for some puppies. 44 dogs and puppies are available. Visit the pups at the shelter, which is located at 132 Joseph Martin Highway in Martinsville. 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
2: Here's your forecast for Rocky Mount, Martinsville, and Smith Mountain Lake. Mostly sunny and hot today, highs in the lower 90s, a chance of showers and thunderstorms this afternoon and this evening. Some of those storms could be strong to severe, so stay weather aware. It'll be breezy even without a thunderstorm. Southwest winds at 15 to 20 miles per hour with gusts near 40. Lows tonight in the upper 60s. Still breezy at times on Friday, a chance of showers under mostly cloudy skies in the morning, then clearing in the afternoon with highs in the mid 80s. I'm Johnny Cottle on Southern Virginia's Country Station.
3: Thank you, Johnny. It's 7:32, 28 now, away from 8 o'clock. Currently here in Southern Virginia, let's see what the old mercury has risen to. We've got partly sunny skies, 72 Rocky Mount, 72 Martinsville, and 71 this morning with the station playing the best of the legends and the best of today. B99.9. Good morning to you. It's Craig and Big D. And you got the biggest smile on your face. Man. There was a fellow that was walking across the parking lot, and you just got this big grin on your face. And I thought, man, he's awful excited. HL's coming in this morning. And then I see why he's got his Tar Heel jersey on today.
4: Yes, I do. And I got to thank D this morning.
5: All right.
4: If I look like I've just woke up, that's accurate. D come and got me this morning. He missed me. And he come to my house and picked me up, and he said, "You just sleep in the back seat and come on in the station about 7:30." And so I've been out there sleeping. So I'm just now focusing, and when I look at who's in the chair right there, I don't think my eyes have completely focused yet.
5: And woken all the way up.
4: No, yeah. I'm actually, let me write down. Get eye exam this afternoon. I need to get that done.
3: You can rub them all you want to. It doesn't get any better than this.
5: You're looking good there, HL.
4: We're going to talk about my apparel and what it's tied into today. But the tease is, the jersey is Carolina blue with the white lettering, and we'll talk about that. It's not a big deal, but you know.
3: It's not?
4: Just normal stuff for UNC.
3: There it comes. There's what we were waiting for. Have mercy. Somebody ought to pray for me. Two Tar Heels in here. Here's George Strait. Wanted B99 died.

0: It's Thomas Rhett, and after all the bars are closed.
1: Saddest time of day.
0: You don't have to go home, but you can't stay here. Yeah. It's 7:43 morning to you. It's Craig Big D and H.L. Nolan in with us this morning. It is time for your sports. And I know you've got, you have sports on the mind. Well, I can tell.
2: At this time, Craig will sing the UNC fight song in the key of C.
1: All right. Love it. Love it.
0: False. Incorrect.
2: Hey, that's it. You remembered all the words.
0: Oh, and then best I can do, short notice. Yeah. But sports report this morning is all. Well, let me hit the music button here and just. Oh, that's a different one. I forgot I had that one. That's too upbeat. I'm not going to do that. We'll do this one. That's the one usually use. That's more better.
1: Yeah.
0: All right. Well, I mean, you got some sports you want to be upbeat and peppy for, but this is kind of the in-between times for the major sports.
2: Well, what you did just now reminded me that, once again, they have released the list of the top 100 DJs in Virginia. And once again, for the 20th consecutive year, Craig ain't on it.
1: I got you.
0: I'm at the bottom. Yes. I'm at the bottom. I'm a bottom feeder. All right. Sports this morning powered by Cunningham Tire. We keep you rolling. So I do have one headline here. Mm-hmm. The New York Knicks, they've got the parade where they won the title. First time in 53 years. Now, again, and I've said this many times, I'm not a fan of anything that has to do with any sports with New York. Right. I just never have been. But I was happy to see the Knicks be able to win the title.
1: It's been a while.
0: They played extremely well. They rolled. If you're a Knicks fan, you've earned this because it's been 53 years.
1: Made a lot of comebacks.
0: Yeah, but they've got. It was a story earlier today. They have got that parade. There are folks that are paying people $950 to stand in line. The parade's free, but they're paying line. You know, standards.
1: Yeah.
0: People to stand there in line, hold their place.
1: Wow.
0: So they can come watch the parade.
1: And

0: What's up?
1: And then this morning, Knicks will be visiting the White House after winning their first NBA championship in 53 years.
0: So all right.
1: I thought that was kind of cool. I went on a tangent yesterday talking about soccer and asking if anybody cared about the World Cup, and I heard nothing from anyone. Mm-hmm. But because I know soccer is a thing, and not everybody that has an opinion on that is going to let me know, I'll run through some World Cup.
0: Okay.
1: Well, I would, but I don't know what the abbreviations are for most of these teams, so I can't do that. Sorry. I still don't care about soccer.
0: Put some ranch on it, Chris.
1: Put some ranch on it. Yeah,
2: put some ranch on it. There you go.
1: Had y'all heard that this morning? I mean, that was the big deal. It was ranch. Right. Ranch dressing.
0: Ranch dressing.
1: Wow. Yeah. So, yeah, put some ranch. That's the best thing to come out of the World Cup is the World Cup. We're going to culture the rest of the world in their dipping sauces.
0: Sure. Definitely.
1: Oh, man. Major League Baseball, let's run through that scoreboard. I understand that game. I don't. Anything I know about soccer, I learned by watching Ted Lasso, if that tells you anything.
0: Okay.
2: Well, you're a step ahead of me. I would like to try to understand the rules, because that's my big hang-up.
0: Yeah.
2: I don't know any of the rules.
0: Yeah, that's me.
2: So I asked Alexa.
1: Uh-huh.
2: I said, Alexa, what is offsides? She says, no one knows. That's as far as I can get.
0: Exactly.
1: Oh, man. So let's get to a sport we know. Baseball.
0: Okay.
1: So yesterday, Major League Baseball, Giants topped the Braves 7-2. Mets over the Reds 9-1. Royals topped the Nationals 6-2. Marlins 12, Phillies 4. Astros over the Tigers 4-2. It was the Padres over the Cardinals 6-1. Dodgers roll on. They beat the Rays 5-4. It was the Diamondbacks over the Angels 8-1. Jays shut out the Red Sox 3-0. Yankees 10, White Sox 5. It was the Giants over the Braves 7-5. Brewers over Cleveland 9-4. If Cleveland ends up making the playoffs, I'm going to start referring to them by their nickname.
0: Oh, yeah?
1: I'm not until then, because it sucks. Yeah. Cubs over the Rockies 8-6. It was the Orioles over the Mariners 5-3. And Pirates all over the Athletics 12-4. Don't ask me where the Athletics are playing. I know they're the A's. I don't know where they're playing these days.
2: Well,
1: no one
2: knows. They don't put a city in front of the name.
1: They don't.
0: There you go.
2: They play in Sacramento. Yeah. And I think I heard the other day they actually played a game in their future site in Las Vegas.
0: Oh, really?
2: At some place out there. I don't know that for a fact. But, keeping up with your favorite city, New York is the is the hottest team in baseball. And I'm not talking about the Mets either.
0: Oh, really?
2: The Yankees are 8-2 the last 10 games, followed by the Milwaukee Brewers, who are 7-3 in their last 10 games. Yeah, Brewers are sneaky.
1: Yeah. Well, it's one of those teams that unless it gets to the end of the season and they're really good, you don't ever hear anything about them because they're up.
2: The Brewers are the yeast expected team.
0: I like it.
2: Just saying.
0: I like it.
1: God bless you.
2: You're the one opened the door to this joint this morning.
1: I know.
2: Don't be blaming me.
1: We got racing this weekend. Mm-hmm. So racing, and this is the race from the Naval
0: military base.
1: Naval base, Coronado, San Diego, California. And all three series are there. It's the Trek Series, the O'Reilly Auto Parts Series. Of course, we got the Cup Series race for you on Sunday here at B99.9. So that race Sunday at 3 o'clock.
0: But it's, it's an active base, right? I mean, it's not closed
2: down,
0: right?
2: it's a naval base.
1: Yeah.
2: I've had the fortune of going there. Okay. I said last month on our program, they better really put up some good walls, because this is just an island. Just jutting out in the water.
0: Right.
2: I'm telling you, some of those crazy drivers, Ross Chastain, they'll be off in the water. They better have a scuba team running around the side of the thing.
1: Only track with a water hazard.
2: You better believe it.
1: So we'll have that race for you on Sunday at 3 o'clock here with the Motor Racing Network on B99.9. And there is racing at Oak Level Raceway.
0: All right.
1: This Friday night. This Friday night is the Oak Level Raceway Legends Tribute. So the tribute to the legends of Oak Level Raceway. So the racers from years gone by. And I don't think anybody really knows the date that racing technically started. There at Oak Level Raceway, but we have heard it stretched back to the 60s and 70s.

0: 70s, yeah. When racing went on there. So,
1: sure.
0: Looking for any of the old drivers that raced there and mm-hmm. some of the legends of Oak Level to come out on race night at Oak Level Raceway. And
2: yep, my wife was down that way somewhere in his 70s, middle, late 70s. I can't remember. And took a wrong turn off of Henry Road. She finished third in the race.
1: I got you.
2: Yeah, that was pretty astounding.
0: Somebody should pray for your wife. Yeah. They really should.
2: Now, yeah, I do daily.
1: Now, wait. We can't leave sports without congratulating the Tar Heels now for making the College World Series championship, Greg.
0: I was saving that for you boys here last. Y'all proceed. Okay.
1: Well, they are in the championship, so best two out of three, right?
2: It'd be best two out of three. Oklahoma knocked off number three Georgia last night, something like 12-5, I think. So Oklahoma's not – well, no team is a pushover at this stage. Carolina has played well. As we were talking off there a minute ago, I believe the series will come down to whether their relief pitching can hold up.
1: Yes, definitely.
2: Honestly, I have no knowledge of Oklahoma whatsoever. They may have three of the best pitchers in baseball. I don't know. But anyway, it's an exciting time to be a UNC Tar Heel fan. And at this time, we normally do accept applications. for those who waver back and forth and so on.
1: Yeah. Okay. Plenty of room. Plenty of room on the bus. Yeah. Yeah.
2: Application amounts are limited because compared to a rose bush, there's always more thorns than roses.
1: Yes.
2: And so, Thorn just, Craig.
0: Just a reminder for all our UNC fans, mm-hmm. okay? It absorb this while you can, mm-hmm. because football is just around the corner.
1: Oh, Craig, man, that's going to leave a bruise, Craig. Come on.
0: I'm sorry.
1: You talking about a $50 million man? Come on.
0: I didn't say it was a bad thing that football was around the corner. Y'all are just kind of, and look at the look I'm getting from ATL over here.
2: I'm just thinking of the teams, the 14 teams that you pull for. I can't think of any of them challenging anybody. Come on now.
0: That was harsh.
1: There you go.
0: It's 7:53. There you go. Sports This Morning, powered by Cunningham Tire. We keep you rolling.
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1: ABC News, I'm Brian Clark. With the deal officially signed between the U.S. and Iran, ships are starting to move through the Strait of Hormuz. The agreement sets up a 60-day ceasefire to hammer out details on issues like Iran's nuclear program. This morning, Pentagon Chief Pete Hegseth took aim at allies that he says stood in the way of America's fight with Iran.
2: These allies, they put America's sons and daughters, our sons and daughters, at risk by denying them the predictable access, basing, and overflight that never should have been in question at all.
1: He told the NATO gathering the U.S. is now launching a review of American military deployments in Europe. Rain's falling at an almost unbelievable rate along parts of the Gulf Coast this morning. Radar's tracking some storms, dumping 6.5 inches per hour in parts of Louisiana. There are warnings for potentially life-threatening flooding. Millions of people expected in New York City today to celebrate the NBA champion New York Knicks with a parade. This is ABC News.
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4: Here's your forecast for Rocky Mount, Martinsville, and Smith Mountain Lake. Mostly sunny and hot today. Highs in the lower 90s. A chance of showers and thunderstorms this afternoon and this evening. Some of those storms could be strong to severe, so stay weather aware. It'll be breezy even without a thunderstorm. Southwest winds at 15 to 20 miles per hour with gusts near 40. Lows tonight in the upper 60s. Still breezy at times on Friday. A chance of showers under mostly cloudy skies in the morning, then clearing in the afternoon with highs in the mid-80s. I'm Johnny Cottle on Southern Virginia's Country Station.

0: Ain't a Bad Life. That's Thomas Rhett and Jordan Davis here on B99.9 Southern Virginia's Country Station. So Father's Day is just around the corner.
1: Mm-hmm.
0: That's this weekend.
1: Yeah.

0: Sunday.
1: And I saw a headline here today, and I'm like, well, maybe this ain't such a bad deal. Father's Day spending higher than ever. That's the headline here. So it says, Dad is going to be cashing in this Father's Day. Americans expected to spend a record $27.9 billion this weekend, blowing past last year's record $24 billion, according to the National Retail Federation. The average shopper plans to spend about $227 on Dad. I need to forward this to my kids. Yeah. Up nearly 14% from last year, even though many families say they're cutting back in other areas to make it happen. Nearly half of shoppers, 45%, are buying for their father or stepfather. Another 25% shopping for a husband, 13% for his son, 10% for a brother, and 8% for a friend or grandfather. Hmm. So what are dads going to unwrap? Greeting cards, still the most popular gift. No, don't.
0: No.
1: Followed by clothes. No, don't. A special outing, that would be better.
2: Yeah.
1: Gift cards, no, right. Yeah. Be fine. But not a tie. Mm-hmm. No tie, no socks.
2: Whiskey?
1: Whiskey be all right.
2: There you go.
1: Nothing wrong with that. Nothing wrong with that.
2: Gotcha.
1: But, yeah.
0: So it says spending is up for Father's Day.
1: That's what it says.
0: Yeah, I can agree with that. Yeah, I can agree with that because on Father's Day, I'll be expected to go buy all the food.
2: Right, yeah.
0: And they'll descend on my house like a flock of buzzards. Is that right? So I can understand that the spending will be up. Right. I'll spend more on Father's Day than the week before.
1: You pick up the tab. Right. Huh? It's not supposed to be coming out of your wallet. That ain't right.
0: I live in the real world.
1: Well, Frank. I know. I do, too.
2: That's right.
0: But I love it, so let's get that out.
2: Exactly.
1: Yeah. Exactly. So that is so that is this weekend. Mm-hmm. So keep in mind, you know.
0: It's actually Sunday.
1: Yeah.
0: Which would be the second day of the NCAA baseball tournament. And as a gift.
2: Yeah. Yes.
1: We come back around. Now, see, the thing is with Mother's Day every year, I feel like I have to remind new fathers.
2: Right. Mm,
0: yeah.
1: That on Mother's Day, it is your job as the dad to make sure that your spouse, your wife, who just became a mother, is recognized and happy on Mother's Day. Because the first year that happens as you know, a guy, it's easy to forget.
2: It is.
1: And you'll only forget it once.
2: Oh, yeah.
1: Don't ask me how I know. So I always
0: it just
1: dawned on me. I never, you know, it's different with, it's a different thing regarding Mother's Day and Father's Day. It's different. It's completely different.
0: Well, I remember my mistake on Mother's Day the first time. Yeah, and I agree with you. So I asked my wife, I said, well, what did your new son give you for Mother's Day? And she said, HL, he's 6 months.
1: A full diaper.
2: Exactly.
0: Yeah. Yeah. Oh, it was full.
1: Oh, yeah. But, it's completely different for a mom.
2: Mm-hmm.
1: If you forget mom on Mother's Day, it's a thing.
2: You in hot water.
1: Yes. I don't get that so much for dads.
2: Yeah.
1: It's like, you know, dad appreciates the pat on the shoulder, you know, some food.
2: Yeah.
1: Things like that. But if you didn't, I think by and large, dad would be okay.
2: That's right. Sure.
0: Yeah. Well, and seriously, that's the way I'm kind of wired. I just want to hear from my kids.
2: Yeah, definitely.
0: If they can't make it, and of course, running the grandkids to and fro on the weekends, I get it. Yeah. Just call me. I'm fine with that. You're right. Moms should have more, need more. Definitely. Let's do more.
1: Yeah.
0: But by the same token, don't just let Father's Day go by. Here's the motto I've always lived by. Is you are only allotted one mother and one father.
2: There you go.
0: Now, mathematically, there's no limit to how many children or aunts and uncles you
2: cousins,
0: could have. You know, but you're only allotted one mother and one father.
2: Yeah, I'm with
0: and
2: you.
0: let's make sure make we sure. take time to say thank you and love you and you know, nobody's perfect, so don't try to. You know, say, well, dad didn't do this or mom didn't do this. Exactly. Man, don't do that.
2: Nah.
1: You never know what you're going to get into when HL comes in here because now he's doing math problems.
0: Well, I mean, when I start a conversation, when I say, now, seriously, it means nothing. It means absolutely nothing. So, I mean,
1: I keep that in mind.
0: Well, you know, and it's like husbands and relationships with their wives. Did I tell you about my friend Melvin?
1: Oh, Lord, hang on. Here's Brooks and Dunn.

0: Jason Aldean and Miranda, that's Drowns the Whiskey, B99.9 Southern Virginia's country station morning. It's 17 minutes after 8 o'clock. It's Craig and Big D and HL in with us this morning. We just got the Drowns the Whiskey. We were just talking about milk off the air. And yeah. I don't know how we get on the subject. We get on when the songs are played. I have no clue. Yeah. But we somehow got on the subject of milk.
1: Mm-hmm.
0: And HL was talking about how much he enjoys drinking milk.
2: Love milk.
0: And when my kids were, up until my kids were small, I drank a lot of it and used it on cereal and everything else. And then when we had three kids that were drinking milk, it's just like, I can't afford this. So, you know, we got it for the kids. I just stopped drinking it, not drank other things. And but we were just talking about, because I had noticed here of late past, I don't know, a year or so, the difference in the price of a gallon of milk in a jug and then the price of, not the price, but the expiration dates.
1: Yeah. Mm-hmm.
0: So you got the milk in a jug, the plastic jug, and then you got the milk in the cardboard, you know.
1: Yeah.
0: As container. Granddaddy'd say, the pasteboard box.
1: Right.
0: Yeah. You know, the cartons.
1: Cartons, yes.
0: How much longer the cartons last than the plastic jug. If someone out there knows what the reasoning is for that, I don't know. I haven't looked it up.
2: Because you're saying the carton
0: lasts a lot longer.
2: Has a longer shelf life.
0: Well, you know, when you go to get, and everybody does this, you go to get a gallon of milk, you go to the grocery store and you're looking at the date. That's what you're looking at. How long is it going to last?
1: Right.
0: And, you know, you reach to the back because that's how the grocery store stocks stuff. They put the stuff expiring sooner into the front. So if you want what's going to be, have a later date on it, you reach to the back.
1: Yeah.
0: That's, you know.
2: The wife brought a gallon home the other day. It said an hour and a half.
0: But for whatever reason, it's like the cartons and the, you know, the not plastic cartons, the little the paper cartons.
1: Yeah, we've noticed that too.
0: They last a lot longer. Mm-hmm. Like we've got one in the fridge. It's been in there several weeks, and I think the expiration date's July something.
1: Right.
2: Wow.
0: And you'd never have that with like a plastic jug. Yeah. So why is that? Mm-hmm. And I'm sure there's a reason.
1: Yeah.
0: I haven't looked online because it just this popped up when we were talking off air. But I want to know.
1: Sure.
0: Why is it lasts longer?
2: Oh, there are so many things you want to know.
0: Well, this is just at the top of my list today.
2: That's just one of them.
0: So, anyway, if you happen to know, give us a holler or shoot me a text or something, 276-629-999. I want to know. We've got, here's something you might want to know, the America's 250 Backyard Grilling Giveaway. That is going on.
1: That's
0: so we got your chance to score big. And this is a big deal with Northwest Ace Hardware and Ridgeway. I'm channeling Elmer Fudd, as well as Lazy Acres Angus. So big shout out to those folks. But we've got a grill, a Weber Spirit 3-burner propane grill from Northwest Ace Hardware. We've also got $250 worth of premium meats to grill from Lazy Acres Angus. They got some good stuff.
1: They do.
0: Steve and the gang over there.
1: Yes, they do.
0: Real
1: thank
0: good
1: you, Steve.
0: Stuff. Yeah. And then we've got, there's some other stuff. We got some of those Adirondack chairs, 9-foot umbrella to keep the sun off of you.
1: Sure.
0: Some of those B99 Yeti mugs.
1: Yeah, to put your milk in.
0: Yeah, to put your milk in and keep it cool. Your ice cold milk as you're out there grilling. But we got those as well. And what we want you to do is we want you to, this is a participation thing.
1: Yes.
0: So we want you to click a pic of what does patriotism look like in your life? Mm-hmm. All right. And I know that's a vague question, but what does that look like in your life? So when you think of patriotism, what do you think of? But what does that look like in your everyday life? So is that a picture of the flag on your front porch?
1: Mm-hmm.
0: Is that the picture of the flowers growing on, you know, the down next to the fence?
1: Mm-hmm.
0: In front of your house? Is that your son?

0: your grandson, granddaughter, grandson, who's in the military.
1: Well, sure, yes.
0: Is that grandfather, father, mom that's that served in the military. A family get-together.
1: Sure.
0: Fireworks.
1: Fireworks, yes.
0: What does that look like to you?
1: Yeah.
0: So click a pic of that and get it uploaded on our website to B99.9FM.com, and you will be entered to win. It's that easy. And cool deal is you can go to the website now and take a look at the gallery, because as those pics get uploaded, they go into a gallery. So you can see the ones that are there already.
1: Right.
0: And we've got a good few of them up there, and some great pics.
1: Yes.
0: Some great pics. So that's kind of what we want. What does patriotism look like here in Southern Virginia? Just a slice of your everyday life that makes you want to stand up and be proud of where you are, because you should be.
1: Right.
0: Exactly.
1: Yeah, as we move towards the 250, right?
0: Oh, yeah. 250. Yeah. Yes.
1: Yeah. So
0: now, is it a birthday or is it an anniversary?
1: Yeah, that's
0: I mean, which
1: that's a good question.
0: It?
1: Yeah.
0: I want to know.
1: Yeah, there you go.
0: Yeah. See, y'all don't know either.
1: We'll call it an anniversary. How about that?
0: It's a birth-iversary? Is that what it is?
2: Birth-iversary.
0: A birth-iversary.
1: Yeah, so we'll start calling it that, Craig.
0: Yeah.
1: Yeah.
0: We'll call it Bertha for short. I'm sorry. It's 22 minutes after 8 o'clock. Stick around. We got local and state news before you know it. Lisa Rodman standing by with that. I'm all choked up now.
1: There you go.
0: I'm feeling all patriotic.
1: Yeah.
0: And we've got local and state. Oh, I already said local and state news, didn't I?
1: Yeah. Mm-hmm.
0: Yeah. What haven't I said yet?
2: The truth.
1: Yeah, there you go.
0: Johnny Caudle standing by with your latest sport.
2: Yes, okay.
0: I haven't gotten into that. Good stuff coming here with Southern Virginia's Country Station, B99.9.
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1: With news on B99.9, I'm Lisa Rotman. The Martinsville City Council approved the first reading of the fiscal year 2026-2027 budget with a split vote, discussing a proposed property tax increase and rising employee health insurance cost. Council member Aaron Rawls and Mayor Elsie Jones opposed it. Rawls suggested a 15% cut in school funding to stabilize taxes. Council member Julian May proposed consolidating elementary schools without job losses, and Vice Mayor Kathy Lawson confirmed no increase in health insurance payments for employees. The Henry County Sheriff's Office is looking for a man captured on trail cam during a breaking and entering incident in the Ridgeway area. During the incident, numerous tools and other property were stolen from the victim's residence. Visit the Henry County Sheriff's Office Facebook page to see pictures of the suspect, and if you know who that is, give them a call. New information is out after two 13-year-old boys were taken into custody after they stabbed another 13-year-old boy. Danville police arrested the boys, who they say started a fight with the victim, then stabbed him several times. The stabbing was an isolated incident. The three boys knew one another. With news on B99.9, I'm Lisa Rotman.
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3: Here's your forecast for Rocky Mount, Martinsville, and Smith Mountain Lake. Mostly sunny and hot today. Highs in the lower 90s. A chance of showers and thunderstorms this afternoon and this evening. Some of those storms could be strong to severe, so stay weather aware. It'll be breezy even without a thunderstorm. Southwest winds at 15 to 20 miles per hour with gusts near 40. Lows tonight in the upper 60s. Still breezy at times on Friday. A chance of showers under mostly cloudy skies in the morning, then clearing in the afternoon with highs in the mid-80s. I'm Johnny Cottle on Southern Virginia's Country Station.
4: Thank you, Johnny. It is 8:31, 75 now, Rocky Mount, 75 Martinsville, and 73 this morning, partly sunny. 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

0: and the best of today. B99.9. It is Craig here with Big D, and we've got HLN with us this morning. And you've been furiously jotting notes throughout the whole morning. I mean, every time I look over there, I'm saying something, and you're jotting something down on the paper.
1: Yeah.
0: And I'm like, is he taking notes from what I'm saying? Well, is he thinking about something that he wants to talk about later?
1: I guess I can confess to you. I told Dee this morning that I was going to write down every time you made a mistake. I'm on page 12 right now, and it is building up fast. Hey, I did a little tease at the last break, but mm-hmm. did I tell you about my old buddy Melvin?
0: I don't think so.
1: Well, you was talking about the grilling
0: yes.
1: On Father's Day and that giveaway and all that. I mean, it obviously reminded me of my buddy Melvin. So he and his wife, and you haven't met Melvin, have you? He's not bright. he gets in a lot of trouble. So Uh-oh. He and his wife went to one of the big box stores recently. Uh-huh. And when they went in, she says, now I'm going over in the food section. You know, it's one of these stores where you can buy a car, get your dentures fixed, get a loaf of bread, have open heart surgery, and buy a t-shirt. It's yeah. one of those stores.
0: One right? of those, yeah.
1: Yeah, and so he said, well, I'm going over to the gas grills. And I'm going to look at grills. That's what reminded me. And she said, well, I tell you what, in 15 minutes, let's me and you meet back over in the women's section. He said, okay, that sounds good. So he was over in the grill section for about 15 minutes. And he said, well, I need to move on over to the women's section. So he goes over and he's standing there and he's looking around. He don't see his wife anywhere. And he looks and he looks and he walks around. And so old Melvin decided to call his wife. And he said, honey, where are you at? She says, I am in the women's section looking for you. And he said, well, that section ain't so big, I should be able to see you. And she says, I don't see you anywhere. And he said, well, I don't understand. She said, well, tell me specifically what you're seeing. He said, I see mops and cleaning supplies. And so old Melvin stays in trouble all the time making these statements to his wife.
0: Yeah.
1: He's the one that told his wife, he said, it takes two to ruin a relationship. You and your mother. And so, yeah. So, you know, Melvin stays in trouble all the time. Yeah. So, but he's my buddy. I got to support him. You know, yeah. I give him good counseling.
0: Oh, I can only imagine some of the counseling that you're offering.
1: Well, I'm glad you think so. Well, listen, I got to get out of here. Y'all been a blast today. And, I'm just as excited leaving as I am coming. So, we've been talking about, you know, Father's Day
0: yes.
1: weekend and all that. Go back a little bit to Memorial Day. You and I, Greg, last month talked about, you know, drive safe and so forth. Mm-hmm. Again, these families that experienced loved ones in traffic deaths, this doesn't help their situation. We grieve for them. But we had only 7 traffic fatalities in the state of Virginia this year.
0: Right.
1: That matched last year. Mm. And the number has been going lower.
0: Yeah.
1: So that's a positive, and I think it's the statewide and nationwide push of, you know, don't drink and drive. Don't drive impaired.
0: Yeah.
1: Don't drive distracted. Put the phone down and so forth. But now we're coming up on one of the largest mm-hmm. holiday weekends in our nation where, sadly, traffic deaths are more elevated, and that mm-hmm. is the 4th of July weekend. People will be out and driving. And so we're going to push the same message. Don't drive distracted. Don't drink and drive. You know, really, it is one of the most selfish acts you can do is to be impaired and get out on the highway and in danger. You know, this is not a situation where you can say, well, I'm not hurting anybody. The potential is there.
0: Yeah. Yes.
1: So please don't do that. The Rotary Club in Franklin County, I'm sure other counties in the listening area are doing things, but I'm just more familiar with the Rotary Club's event at the Franklin County High School on Thursday,
0: sure.
1: July 2nd. A lot of churches in the area and other groups and civic organizations are doing celebrations the same night. So 250th birthiversary celebration, whatever you called it a minute ago.
0: Birthiversary.
1: Birthiversary, yeah. So, or Anna Day.

0: whatever. I don't know which it is, but we want to do that. And one thing I want to touch on right as I leave, kids are out of school. They've been out, you know, close to a month. But we always like to remind people about water safety. Summertime, people, kids are jumping into creeks and the rivers, the ponds, and home swimming pools.
1: Yep.
0: Please, parents, be alert and vigilant. Watch your child. Make sure that there are safety devices around the pool. If the child can't swim, make sure they're in there with a life jacket or a flotation device.
1: Sure. Yeah.
0: Let's do not have a tragedy during the summer related to water.
1: Absolutely.
0: Yep.
1: Well.
0: All right.
1: Well, we appreciate you, Jim.
0: Dean, what time are you coming to pick me up next month?
2: Have some breakfast ready this time.
0: I will do that if you'll do a favor for me.
2: What's that?
0: Put a blame pillow and a blanket in that car next time.
3: I got you.
0: I like to froze in that. All right.
2: Appreciate that, Jim.
0: So I need to leave all the listeners with a word of wisdom.
1: Uh-oh.
0: A thought that will generate compassion and kindness.
2: Okay.
0: Go Tar Heels.
2: There you go. Woo, now you're talking.
0: I'm out.
2: Yes, sir. All right, HL. All right.
1: What are we going to do with that, man? I don't know. We appreciate you, though. We really do. So next month.
0: So this is the board, huh?
1: Yeah, this is the board right here.
0: Yeah. I like it.
1: You can sit over here next time. Here's some Darius Rucker's. HL hops on his unicycle and gets pedaling down 220.

0: That's Nate Smith and World on Fire. B99.9 Southern Virginia's country station morning. It's Craig and Big D. It is 8:48, 12, but it's away from 9 o'clock. And we are celebrating.
1: Yes.
0: The 250th.
1: Yeah. What did you call it earlier?
0: The birth-iversary.
1: I can't even say that word. Yeah,
0: birth-iversary. Well, I want to call it what it is, but is it a birthday? Is it an anniversary? I guess it's a little bit of both.
1: A little bit of both.
0: I just like birth-iversary.
1: Yeah, I do too.
0: I think we're just going to roll with that.
1: Yeah, so, that's a new word. Yeah.
0: As we are celebrating the 250th for America, we've got some nuggets.
1: Yes.
0: Some facts. Some pieces of knowledge.
1: That's right.
0: To share with you.
1: Yeah.
0: Regarding America and America's history.
1: Sure.
0: And we're going back to this date and checking our history. And this is, of course, powered by Sarver.
1: Yes.
0: Sarver Properties, Sarver Cleaning. So we've got the music.
1: Yeah.
0: Make you stand up a little straighter.
1: There you go.
0: Bob your head like you're marching. See, you're doing the little marching band thing there with your finger.
1: Yeah.
0: Yeah.
1: You like it?
0: Just wrong finger, but you know.
1: Oh, okay. I got you.
0: So what we got this morning?
1: All right, Craig. On this day in American history, June 18th, in 1812, President James Madison signed a declaration of war against Great Britain, initiating the War of 1812.
0: Now, see, I should be playing that that music, War of 1812 Overture.
1: Yeah. Yeah, there you go.
0: Yeah.
1: Exactly.
0: Maybe I'll get that for next time.
1: Get that for next time.
0: Yeah,
1: there
0: next
1: you
0: week.
1: Go. I got you. Okay, and also on this date, let's see, in 1983, Sally Ride became the first American woman in space to aboard the Space Shuttle Challenger.
0: Okay.
1: So that was pretty cool. And then I thought we would do one music. I mean, it's not country, but I thought we would do one music. On this day, June 18th in 1942, Paul McCartney was born.
0: Oh, all right.
1: Yeah. The Beatles.
0: One of the Beatles.
1: There you go.
0: So that's kind of cool.
1: Yeah. I know he's not American, but, you know, everybody.
0: Well, he spent a lot of time here.
1: Yeah, America, yeah, exactly.
0: He's big in American culture.
1: He is. I mean, you know, when the Beatles came over, that was kind of a revolution in itself right there.
0: It was.
1: So I thought I'd add that in. So.
0: Well, you can't look back at America's history and not have the Beatles be a part of it.
1: Exactly.
0: And, again, not country, but, I mean, they transcended any of that.
1: Exactly. He was in several different genres, I guess you'd say.
0: Wings.
1: Yeah. You know, with Michael Jackson, had a couple of big hits.
0: Oh, yeah. Yeah. Yeah. So there was that, too. So,
1: But there is some stuff that happened on this day in American and slash

0: Other history.
1: Other history.
0: In case somebody gets on me for Paul McCartney.
1: Well, then, no. He's isn't he Sir Paul McCartney?
0: Yeah, Sir Paul McCartney. There you go.
1: You call him Sir.
0: There you go. But yeah, that's something that happened on dates in history.
1: In history. For today, as we salute America at 250. Looking good at 250.
0: Yes.
1: It is 8:52, 8 away from 9 o'clock. Coming up, we've got, who is this? Warren Zeiders.
0: Huh?
1: Pretty little. I had to scroll down so I could. I mean, I saw the name of the song.
0: Yeah.
1: I had to scroll down so I could see who sang it.
0: Sure.
1: Yeah. Pretty Little Poison. That's Warren Zeiders. I mean, I knew that.
0: Right.
1: But I didn't know that.
0: Right.
1: I haven't had coffee.
0: Yeah. You hadn't had any this morning?
1: I haven't had any coffee this morning. Well, I forgot to get coffee. And this is 2 weeks in a row I've forgotten to get coffee. And then when I had coffee, the last time I had coffee, I didn't have creamer.
0: I got you.
1: And I keep forgetting to stop by and get coffee and creamer.
0: Yeah.
1: So I'm just, I'm going. Some folks would be proud today.
0: Yeah.
1: I won't say which ones.
0: I see.
1: I'm drinking water this morning.
0: Ooh, well, good for you, Craig.
1: Not really.
0: Oh, I see.
1: I don't enjoy it.
0: Well, you know, I've offered you my mushroom coffee, but you said you didn't really care for that.
1: But I'm not going to say that I wouldn't like it.
0: Okay.
1: I'm just going to say I don't really know that I want to try it.
0: I understand, man. Yeah, it's an acquired taste, I guess you'd
1: say. Well, I mean, I know what you feed mushrooms, so I'm not going there.
0: I understand.
1: Warren Zeiders up for you next. Good morning.
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How about that? Should be a great show coming up October 1st. Dr. Pepper Park in the Bridges. Hold it. Here's Carrie Underwood. This is Good Girl.

0: Dustin Lynch, Easy to Love on B99.9 Southern Virginia's Country Station. It is 9:49, 11 away from 10 o'clock. That's going to wrap it up for me, Craig. I got to get on out of here. Robin James up for you next. Johnny Law on your radio this afternoon at 3 o'clock. And then Trey tonight at 7. Y'all have a good one. Got some Michael Ray next.
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0: weekend and Father's Day weekend almost here, which means it's time to thank dads who taught us how to drive and grill and somehow fix everything with duct tape. That's so cool. I'm Robin James from the PVT Studios, and I'm glad you're spending part of your day with us at B99.9.
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B99.9. You know, sometimes the best life advice comes from a country song. Cody Johnson right there reminding us to do it till you can't. And Keith Urban reminds us with this one that even if life takes you on a few curves, keep moving in a straight line. Yeah. Chase those dreams in your heart and don't wait for someday. This is B99.9. 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

0: 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We are under a severe thunderstorm watch, and that is until noon today. We are expected to still reach the 90-degree mark by this afternoon. But right now, severe thunderstorm watch in effect. 80 at B99.9. I want you to be careful, and I will keep you updated on what's happening with the weather.
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B99.9, a little whiskey on your radio. I want to give a shout out to Johnny Law, who is filling in for Gene Allen this week in the afternoons. Johnny is one of my favorite DJs. I just love listening to him. Check him out this afternoon, 3 to 7 on B99.

And it's Riley Green, named Songwriter of the Year in Nashville this week. He will receive his recognition at a ceremony in Music City in September. It's Robin James, and I don't know what's going on, but the music in the grocery store has suddenly become really cool. I realized this a couple of days ago when, for the second time in a year, I broke out in a dance. Dancing in the grocery store because the music was so good. I cannot help myself. I just like to dance. So if you see a crazy lady dancing in the country, dancing in the grocery store, just come on and join me. We'll have fun together.

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I can't love you anymore. B99.9 at Tella Langley and Morgan Wallen. My name is Robin James, and we are celebrating America's 250th by giving away stuff. It's so great. We're teaming up with Northwest Ace Hardware in Ridgeway to give away a fancy grill, and then meat from Lazy Acres Angus in Rocky Mount. And then there's other cool things that are in the prize pack, too. So you can check that all out. And you stop by B99.9FM.com, the contest page. Now, how do you enter? Well, we're looking for your most patriotic photo. Not political, patriotic. You see what I'm saying? So whatever makes you feel patriotic, gives you pride in our country, snap a picture, get it entered. Easy, super easy to do. And then you'll be in it to win these fabulous prizes. And we're going to celebrate America's 250th the right way. Show our patriotism this year. So check that out. All the information. Get those photos taken. Patriotic pictures is what we're looking for. America's 250 Backyard Grilling Contest with Northwest Ace Hardware in Ridgeway, Lazy Acres.

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the best of the legends, the best of today on B99.9 from the PBT studios. It's Robin James. It's such an iconic line, but I wonder, do they still say it today? And do moms say it more than dads? Don't make me turn this car around. Don't make me turn this truck around.

B99.9 Lady A currently on their 2026 summer concert tour, which includes appearances along with Tim McGraw's Pawn Shop Guitar Tour. And they have already announced their Christmas time tour. Going to be very busy this year. This is

0: B99.9, that is Zach John King, new music. It is called Get to Drinking. It's Robin James, and these stories are the kind that just touch my heart. And you know I'm an animal lover, so I have to share it. A 14-year-old dog named Parker is back home with his family after being stolen from outside a grocery store. His family was heartbroken, as you can imagine. He disappeared on June the 7th, and they said Parker had ongoing health concerns and needs special care, and the police got involved, and they had surveillance photos of the suspects. They got that online immediately, along with images of the vehicle of the suspects, and the community immediately went to work sharing the dog Parker's story far and wide. And after about 10 days of searching, Kirkland police announced on Sunday evening that Parker had happily been found and was safely reunited with his family. And officials say the community played a huge role in bringing Parker home to his family, which is really great because, let's be honest, social media has gotten to be a mean and nasty place. So when a story like this comes along where a community comes together and people who just simply care do something good, that's pretty good stuff. 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

B99.9, Ella Langley, Be Her. Just a couple of songs. I've got a Southern Comfort for you. And if you've been through a tough season,

0: Thanks for listening to Southern Virginia's Country Station, B99.9. I'm Robin James. I'd like to give you a little shot of positivity each weekday, and that's with the Southern Comfort. And here's today's story. It starts with a quote. A bend in the road is not the end of the road, unless you fail to make the turn. Several years ago, when I was walking through one of the hardest seasons of my own life, someone shared a story with me that I've never forgotten, and I found that it's relevant again today with everything that I've been going through. It's about a young tree. From the very beginning, the little tree faced one storm after another. Fierce winds bent its trunk, heavy rains soaked its roots, winters buried it in ice and snow. There were seasons of drought when it wondered if it would ever bloom again. And more than once, the tree asked its maker, "Why have you let me go through so many storms in life?" And the maker whispered, "You won't understand today, but one day you will. Stand firm, keep growing. This storm is not your ending." Well, the tree wasn't convinced. "If one more winter comes," the tree said, "the snow will break my branches. If the wind blows any harder, I'll be uprooted forever." Again, the maker whispered, "Dig your roots deeper, and trust me, someday you'll understand." So the tree kept standing, not because it never felt afraid, not because it never wanted to give up, but because somewhere deep inside it, it chose hope over despair, time after time. And little by little, year after year, the tree grew taller, stronger, and wiser. Then one day, it finally understood. The storms hadn't come to destroy it. They had taught its roots to hold. The winds had taught it to bend instead of break. The winters had taught it patience. And the hardships it thought would end it had actually become the reason it was strong. Maybe that's where you are today. Maybe life has bent you. Maybe you've wondered how much more you can take. And if that's you, hear this. The storm you're in is not the end of your story. Keep showing up. Keep praying. Keep believing. Dig your roots into the things that matter most. Because one day, you'll look back not at the storm that almost broke you, but at the strength you found because you refused to quit. And maybe, just maybe, someone else will stand a little taller because they saw how bravely you weathered your storm. That's today's Southern Comfort on B99.9.
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Thank you for joining me.

B99.9 Country Cafe. Did you know that Waylon Jennings originally recorded that for his classic Outlaw album in 1976? And it really became popular when Willie recorded it as a part of the Electric Horseman soundtrack in 1979.

It's the Country Cafe, and Garth is on it on B99.9. He performed to a sold-out crowd in Milwaukee on Tuesday night. 23,000 screaming fans. They said it was a massive pre-party kickoff to the city's annual Summerfest Music Festival. And according to the music folks, they say he ripped.

Classic Alabama on the Country Cafe, powered by Hardee's B99.9. In 1990, the band got together in California. They called themselves Boy Howdy. When they got a record deal, they released about two albums. She'd Give Anything was their biggest hit. Here it is on the Country Cafe on B99.9.

James, I'm B99.9, and this is the Country Cafe. Best of the 80s and the 90s. This song has always been one of my favorites, and I guess it's because I was super young when it came out, and so it always makes me remember a sweeter time in my life. Yeah, when you're young, things are sweet.

Thanks for listening to The Country Cafe. It's Robin James, and we're up to the story behind the song. In the spotlight, some songs are written from imagination. Others come straight from the heart. The baby began when two songwriters, Harley Allen and Michael White, sat down to write together for the very first time. As they talked, they discovered they shared something special. They were both the youngest child in their families, the baby. Harley already had an idea started. The opening line about everybody calling him the baby immediately grabbed Michael's attention because it sounded just like his own life. In fact, much of the song came directly from real memories, being teased by older brothers, seeing family photos on the wall, and always being called mom's favorite, or at least hearing his brothers claim he was. But there was another reason the song hit so deeply. Just a few months before they wrote it, Michael White had lost his mother. He was going through a separation at the same time, so he was carrying an extremely heavy heart. Writing that final verse, where the son rushes home only to find his mom has passed away, that was incredibly emotional for Michael. He later said, if his mom hadn't died, he probably never would have written the song at all. He called it a gift from her. For Harley Allen, whose own mother was still living, writing the song was emotional too. He said, anytime you think about your mom, it can tear you up a little bit. And then the song found its perfect voice, Blake Shelton. He wasn't just singing someone else's story. He was the youngest child in his own family, and he said the song mirrored his life almost exactly, except for the heartbreaking ending. Blake once said, the one thing this song teaches me is to not take your family for granted and try to at least stay in touch with them. That message connected with country fans everywhere. The baby climbed all the way to number one on the Billboard chart in 2003, where it stayed for three straight weeks. More than 20 years later, it is still one of Blake Shelton's most beloved songs, and one that reminds us, call mom, hug our family, and never assume there's always a tomorrow. That's the story behind the song, The Baby, by Blake Shelton on B90.

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1: 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So, Blake Shelton, a three-week monster number one song for him, and it's in the spotlight today. 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

How you doing? It's Robin James, just after 1 o'clock on B99.9 from the PVT studios with this life observation, and this is just my personal opinion, but it seems like to me, for being early in the morning, getting a worm is really a pretty yucky prize. You know, early bird gets the worm. I'm not in it, no.

B99.9 with some nice prices up for grabs in the America's 250 Backyard Grilling Contest with Northwest Ace Hardware in Ridgeway and Lazy Acre Angus. 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

0: contest? Oh, no. Chris Young on B99.9. Mullets, yeah, it's true. It's a part of the upcoming Franklin County Independence Festival that is taking place on July the 2nd. It's going to make for some great pictures on social media. The biggest and best fireworks ever, too. If you've been, you know. If you haven't been, it's just a sight to see. And of course, there'll be crafts, entertainment, games, great food, raffles, and all with the Rocky Mount Rotary Club. So the Franklin County Independence Festival coming up July the 2nd at Franklin County High School. And you should be working on that mullet right now if you're going to be in that competition.
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B99.9, I was reading an article yesterday about Jelly Roll and, of course, his announcement this week about he filed for divorce from Bunny XO, his wife of 10 years. And the article cited their lives going in different directions. There's been, of course, so many dramatic changes in Jelly Roll's life with his success in country music, his weight loss and getting healthy, clean and sober. I thought it might play a role. That's what they're saying.

kid myself. It's John Morgan on B99.9 with Robin James. And a shout out, congratulations. Graduation season has wrapped up now. All the ceremonies held. Congratulations to our graduating class of 2026 from our friends at

0: at Daniel's Auto Glass and Tent, and of course B99.9 March 4th. I don't know where that came from. I just suddenly had a Star Wars moment. I don't know. You're thinking about the graduation march, I guess, but seriously, congratulations to our graduating class of 2026.
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Morgan Wallen to Reba from the PVT studio. 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My name's Robin James on B99.9.

Better country, more of it. B99.9. Jason Aldean set to hit the road this summer for a 22-city North American tour. It's in support of his upcoming album, Songs About Us. The tour is going to begin July 16th in Maine. And from there, he'll make stops in Oklahoma City, Kansas City, and also make it all the way to Virginia Beach. Jason Aldean's on B99.9.

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Thomas Rhett and Hardy are going to join the 2027 lineup for Luke Bryan's 12th annual Crash My Playa Caribbean Getaway, January of next year. 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

0: it's Robin James. So last night, I've admitted it happens all the time, I get songs stuck in the jukebox in my mind. It happens. And so it maybe happens to you too. But yesterday, it was that song right there, Chevy Silverado. But unfortunately, the part that played in my mind was just that line, Chevy Silverado. And that's all they kept playing on my brain, and it was making me crazy. And just about the time that I would get the song changed, I'd pass another Chevy Silverado. I hope he got a good deal, Bailey Zimmerman. I hope he got some kind of good deal with Chevy Silverados. Anyway, with all of that nonsense said, it is time for me to probably step aside, go get a cup of coffee, and I'm going to settle in and listen as Johnny Law is in for Gene Allen next, and look forward to him on the radio. I will start tomorrow morning again about 10 o'clock, and I can't wait to spend some more time with you. Thank you. Thank you for your time. Thank you for listening, and take care of you. Bye.
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5: Here's your forecast for Rocky Mount, Martinsville, and Smith Mountain Lake. For tonight, a chance of showers and thunderstorms. Some storms could be strong to severe. Stay weather aware. It'll be humid tonight, lows in the upper 60s. Wind gusts around 25 miles per hour. Out the door on Friday, a chance of showers, mostly cloudy skies overhead, then clearing in the afternoon. Highs will reach the mid-80s, wind gusts still around 25 miles per hour. Then for Friday night, mostly clear with lows in the lower 60s, still breezy across the area. As we head into Saturday, mostly clear with highs in the mid-80s. I'm Johnny Cottle on Southern Virginia's Country Station.
6: B-99-9. I killed my first monster when I was 7 years old.

Maybe not, but I'll still take it. All in 20s, please. Southern Virginia's Country Station, B99.9. Good afternoon. Johnny Law, 10-8 in the BBT studios. Got some Clay Walker for you. He's dreaming, and his eyes are open.

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That's outrageous. I hate corn dogs. You'd have to pay me $24 to try one.

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7: Here's your forecast for Rocky Mount, Martinsville, and Smith Mountain Lake. For tonight, a chance of showers and thunderstorms. Some storms could be strong to severe. Stay weather aware. It'll be humid tonight, lows in the upper 60s. Wind gusts around 25 miles per hour. Out the door on Friday, a chance of showers, mostly cloudy skies overhead. Then clearing in the afternoon. Highs will reach the mid-80s. Wind gusts still around 25 miles per hour. Then for Friday night, mostly clear with lows in the lower 60s. Still breezy across the area as we head into Saturday.

Southern Virginia's country station, B99.9. This is Johnny Law in pursuit of the best of the legends and the best of today. And here's my question. If the good die young, does that mean the bad die old?

0: country am I in?
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0: It's always on 5 in Margaritaville, come to think of it.
1: Yeah, I heard that.
0: You've been there, haven't you?
1: Yes, sir.
0: I've seen your boat there.

0: 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Johnny Law here, and the top 10 signs you have officially turned into your dad. Number 10, you like to watch the weather after the news. Number 9, you try to repair things rather than buy new. Okay. 8, you're confused by modern music. Boy, am I ever. Number 7, you love to potter in the garden. I've never heard it put that way before. 6, you check all the doors and lights before going to bed. Shouldn't you anyway? 5, you know where the water stopcock is. 4, you groan, that's me, when you get up from your chair. Number 3, your nose and ear hair is growing faster each year. Number 2, you now dress for comfort. And number 1, you have your own chair in the living room. Well, I do. I just have to share it with a dog.
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7: Here's your forecast for Rocky Mount, Martinsville, and Smith Mountain Lake. For tonight, a chance of showers and thunderstorms. Some storms could be strong to severe. Stay weather aware. It'll be humid tonight, lows in the upper 60s. Wind gusts around 25 miles per hour. Out the door on Friday.

Friday, a chance of showers, mostly cloudy skies overhead, then clearing in the afternoon. Highs will reach the mid-80s, wind gusts still around 25 miles per hour. Then for Friday night, mostly clear with lows in the lower 60s, still breezy across the area. As we head into Saturday, mostly clear with highs in the mid-80s. I'm Johnny Cottle on Southern Virginia's Country Station.

tomorrow I'm gonna leave here. I'm gonna let you go and walk away like every day I said I would. And tomorrow

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Front page obituary. He was a millionaire. He left his fortune to some guy he barely knew. His kids were mad as hell.

Bailey Zimmerman on Southern Virginia's Country Station, B99.9. Still to come this hour, that old redneck woman, Gretchen Wilson. Love her though, right? Post Malone and Morgan Wallen, Joe Diffie, Ella Langley, and more. Here's Kane Brown, Backseat Driver.

0: redneck woman Gretchen Wilson with a beer in one hand, a cigarette in the other, and her hair all in curlers. 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
2: Here's your forecast for Rocky Mount, Martinsville, and Smith Mountain Lake. For tonight, a chance of showers and thunderstorms. Some storms could be strong to severe. Stay weather aware. It'll be humid tonight, lows in the upper 60s. Wind gusts around 25 miles per hour. Out the door on Friday, a chance of showers, mostly cloudy skies overhead, then clearing in the afternoon. Highs will reach the mid-80s, wind gusts still around 25 miles per hour. Then for Friday night, mostly clear with lows in the lower 60s, still breezy across the area. As we head into Saturday, mostly clear with highs in the mid-80s. I'm Johnny Cottle on Southern Virginia's Country Station.

Southern Virginia's country station, B99.9. This is Johnny Law. Not that you need to know this, but of course I'm going to tell you anyway. Boston woman. Well, she recently set up a dog kissing booth. That's right, a dog kissing booth. Haley Scott says, driver, and I'm assuming that's the dog's name, is full of wholesome love. Visitors, they can pet him, they can give him a treat. And one kisser, Ann Farrell, said the visit was well worth the trip and that people need the joy and unconditional love from a dog like a golden retriever with his tongue.

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6: Here's your forecast for Rocky Mount, Martinsville, and Smith Mount Lake. For tonight, a chance of showers and thunderstorms. Some storms could be strong to severe. Stay weather aware. It'll be humid tonight, lows in the upper 60s. Wind gusts around 25 miles per hour. Out the door on Friday, a chance of showers, mostly cloudy skies overhead, then clearing in the afternoon. Highs will reach the mid-80s, wind gusts still around 25 miles per hour. Then for Friday night, mostly clear with lows in the lower 60s, still breezy across the area as

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0: And there's the conversation from 1983 between Waylon Jennings and Hank Williams Jr. I can only imagine. Southern Virginia's country station, B99.9 and Blackberry Smoke. 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
1: We got winners. We got losers. Chain smokers and boozers, and we got yuppies, we got bikers, and we've got

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Here's some celeb birthdays. Country singer Blake Shelton turns 50. Guns N' Roses rocker Dizzy Reed, 63. Paul McCartney, 84.

0: 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Johnny Law in the PVT Studios with Alan Jackson.
1: It was painted red, the stripe was white, it was 18 feet and about a stern light. 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

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Got a bolo for Jason Aldean, Kenny Chesney, Zach Brown 2, and George Strait. Right now, though, Luke Combs, he's back in the 70s.

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On US 421, Matthew Fancher was cuffed and charged with disorderly conduct and possession. He was possessed. Told deputies that a drone was reading his mind.

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Robin shares a few minutes of encouragement, inspiration, hope, and heart. Here's George Strait.

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This is Johnny Lund. Boy, do we have your chance to score big. We do with the America's 250 Backyard Grilling Giveaway, presented by Northwest Ace Hardware in Ridgeway. Also, Lazy Acres Angus. 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

0: Southern Virginia's country station, B99.9. That's it for the Lawman. Johnny Law checking out. Going 10-7. Trey Davidson is on the way at the top of the hour. Got to make room for him here in the air chair, in the studio. Get all my crap on top of the console here. Yeah, I'm sorry, Trey. We'll get it cleaned up for you. I'm kind of messy sometimes. Until next time, stay safe.
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8: My career has been mostly road racing, and I've done a lot of these temporary street circuits. I really like them. I've been successful at them. So I think if there's an opportunity to get back behind the wheel, having been out of the vehicle for a while, doing it at a place like San Diego, like a brand new temporary circuit, you know, allows me the opportunity to get back in and I think be able to compete. It was certainly circled on my personal calendar when they announced it, much like Chicago a few years ago, and it'll be a lot of fun. I'm certainly not the only guy coming out of retirement to go partake in that event.
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Around my house, we do. Shouting matches. 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Chris Young later on reveals why... He reveals the most unexpected places that fans have recognized him. And also, coming up for you this hour, Tanya Tucker, some Lainey Wilson, also Josh Ross coming into the 8 o'clock hour. We're going to pick the DJ pick, My Song to You. I've carefully selected over the musical library. I found one song that I wanted to hear and I figured you might too. We'll make that happen. Also, some Shane Private. I got a Cody Johnson song you may not have heard in a while, so I think you'll enjoy it. And the same goes for the

is for the 11 o'clock hour. Got some good stuff lined up for you. B99.9 Nights. Glad you're here. Here's Florida Georgia Line, sipping on fire.

with Miranda Lambert of the 60th ACM Awards. She said that was the first time the two had ever performed together, and it was one of her biggest dreams to ever come true. And of course, that was her second number one hit. Here's Chris Stapleton, Millionaire, on B90.

Well, today when I got into the station, I think it was around 91. I think we actually reached 93 in most areas. Lows tonight down to around the upper 60s, around 68, 70, give or take a couple degrees. I believe this weather is going to be nice and hold out for us this weekend. We'll find out with Johnny Cottle's forecast coming up right here on B99.9.

They say he's crazy. Well, if they know this guy, they won't think nothing of it. A Miami man recently arrested for posing as a security guard in order to get into the World Cup Fan Fest in South Florida. This guy apparently dressed up with a vest. He had a pretty convincing looking badge, and event staffers that were real say they could not confirm whether or not he was really employed or not. He was arrested and charged with falsely impersonating an officer with a deadly weapon. His choice of weapon, he was armed with a pocket knife and some pepper spray.

99.9 Tanya Tucker hanging in, hanging out, and hanging on. Well, with Father's Day coming up this weekend, Lainey Wilson says that her dad still gets starstruck, even though that she's one of the biggest names in country music. Even after the CMAs, Miranda Lambert invited him back to a party in Nashville, and that's the second that she walked in. Her dad went straight up to Miranda Lambert, hugged her, and asked Lainey Wilson to take their picture. She laughed it off and said, "Dad, you got to be a little bit more cooler around my friends." But that was a full moment. That was just pure, proud dad energy. Here's Lainey Wilson, Heart Like a Truck, B99.9.

single again. Brooks and Dunn with that Neon Moon. Before that, Continuous Country. Here with you, Trey Davison, coming up for you just around the corner. I've got some Corey Kent, some Andy Griggs, and also some Parker McCollum. Plus, more information about the America's 250 Backyard Grilling Giveaway, how you could win that Weber Spirit 3-Burner Propane Grill from

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